0: Ella Langley and Morgan Wallen's I Can't Love You Anymore. This is Country Nights Live. I've got Taylor Swift with her new song coming up next. You know, Ed Sheeran took her to a pub one time. Nobody recognized her.
1: I took Taylor there once. No one really clocked. 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And I was like, yeah.
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0: Jason Aldean just hit a major milestone. He now owns the fourth most number one hits in the history of Billboard's country airplay chart. His latest single, Don't Tell On Me, jumps to the top this week, giving him 27 number ones on country airplay and 32 overall, passing both Alan Jackson and George Strait. It's another big win from his new album, Songs About Us. John Party and his wife, Summer, have announced they're divorcing. In a joint statement, they said their daughters will remain the priority as they move forward as co-parents. John said he'll keep playing shows this summer, but is stepping away from social media for now. Summer added that while she's grateful for the support, the details will remain private. And Morgan Wallen's controversial re-release of Stand Alone, the 10th anniversary deluxe edition, he publicly denounced, even though he called the release gross and re-recorded Spin You Around to distance himself from it. Fans still streamed and bought the project enough to push it past 500,000 units. That's your Country Nights Live news update. I'm Bev Rainey.
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0: George Burge, Luke Bryan, Ride, Ride, Ride. It's Country Nights Live. You know, Post Malone and George Burge actually met up really early on.
1: He's been so cool to me, and I was lucky to meet him really early in his career. I was on tour with Toby Keith at the time with my old band, and Post Malone came out because he was a Toby Keith fan. And this is like pre-face tat Post Malone. I think he had just put out White Iverson. And this was before I could grow a beard or whatever excuse this is for a beard. So I'm like baby face too. And it's a picture of me and Post Malone and then Toby Keith with his sunglasses tan that makes him look like a raccoon. It's a pretty epic picture, actually. Toby had been playing golf all day. But anyways, we went up on the bus and played guitar together until like 4 o'clock in the morning.
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0: country and she knows it, Luke Bryan. 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Keith Urban up next, and he played the role of chauffeur for Lainey Wilson so she could go catch her flight to Australia for tour.
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1: Oh, yeah. 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

0: 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And he says that things just keep getting wilder.
1: 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Wasn't even in the plans. You know, everything about this is wild. You know what I mean? 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
1: Jason Aldean just hit a major milestone. He now owns the fourth most number one hits in the history of Billboard's country airplay chart. His latest single, Don't Tell On Me, jumps to the top this week, giving him 27 number ones on country airplay and 32 overall, passing both Alan Jackson and George Strait. It's another big win from his new album, Songs About Us. John Party and his wife, Summer, have announced they're divorcing. In a joint statement, they said their daughters will remain the priority as they move forward as co-parents. John said he'll keep playing shows this summer, but is stepping away from social media for now. Summer added that while she's grateful for the support, the details will remain private. And Morgan Wallen's controversial re-release of Stand Alone, the 10th anniversary deluxe edition, he publicly denounced, even though he called the release gross and re-recorded Spin You Around to distance himself from it. Fans still streamed and bought the project enough to push it past 500,000 units. That's your Country Nights Live news update. I'm Bev Rainey.
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0: Thomas Rhett, Jordan Davis, Ain't a Bad Life on Country Nights Live. If you ask Thomas what concert he'd love, love, love to see, here's what he said.
1: Oh my goodness. At this point, I would go see anybody. But if you've never seen Bruno, it really is an incredible show. Even just in our genre, I got to sing with Luke Combs when he played at Bridgestone. Luke Combs' concert is absolutely mind-blowing. I've never seen people sing album cuts louder than the singles in my entire life, except for a Luke Combs concert. So I would definitely encourage everybody to go watch him on the road.
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I-92 WLWI.

We play a lot of Morgan Wallen. It's what we do. The hard part is there's never really any news. Kind of lays low, teases a song every once in a while, but he is off from his tour for a couple weeks. So maybe some big news soon.

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0: Stephen Wilson Jr., Gary on the overnight ride. If you have an aisle seat at one of his shows, he's going to be up close and personal. And you might get sweaty. I haven't seen him perform on stage. Every social media video, he is in the crowd. I believe he starts the show in the back of the crowd and makes his way to the stage.
1: 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We'll be right back.
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1: A better life with Dr. Sanjay Gupta.
6: There are lots of things you can measure to get an idea of how healthy you are at any given moment. Temperature, heart rate, blood pressure, just to name a few. But how about how healthy you will be and how long you're likely to live? According to a new study out of the University of Buffalo, two simple strength tests are pretty accurate at predicting longevity in older women. One is hand grip strength, and the other is how quickly people can stand up from a seated position without using their arms. By the way, I remember interviewing former President Jimmy Carter when he was quite old and being really impressed how he just popped out of the chair without using his arms. Not a lot of older people can actually do that. But I think the message here is that maintaining strength as you age is going to help you perform everyday activities, but also help you avoid injury and stay independent. I'm Dr. Sanjay Gupta, helping you live a better life.
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0: 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So yeah, Gary's coming up. Got to see Gary yesterday. We have some sort of shindig at the farm this Sunday evening, and so it was a big day yesterday. Yesterday was the let's go down there and be sure everything's cleaned up and everything's like it is. And
1: let's. That means you and Sherry. Not you.
0: Nope. Sherry and me. And we're going to get down there and we're going to get tables out. We're going to get the chairs out. We're going to make sure the fridge has got drinks in it. We're going to get the ATVs washed and gassed up and make sure the batteries are gone, because, you know, I fixed one yesterday. Because
1: you fixed it?
0: I brought my trickle charger that I picked up at the home improvement store, where those of us that kind of like to do it ourselves, and little DIY.
1: What does that mean, Rick?
0: I don't know. People say it a lot.
1: You don't know what it means?
0: There's like shows.
1: So a handyman knows what it means.
0: I'm going to assume it means do it yourself.
1: Oh, look at you.
0: Yeah, I knew that. I was trying to see if y'all knew it. But So I put my trickle charger on. Had to show Gary how to do it.
1: Rick.
0: Gary walked up and he said, hey, what you got? I said, well, I had to get another trickle charger. You know, the one we had before is broken. You know, and then I forget what happened to it. All right. Well, hey, look, wait a minute. Look, what are you doing? And Gary's got, he tried to take it over, and I was like, not Gary, you're not doing that right. That right there is for a jump start, and that right there is for the trickle. And he looked at me and goes, well, yeah, you know what? You actually right. And I said, yeah.
2: You couldn't believe it.
0: Mm-hmm. I tell you what, now Gary's getting old.
1: He's coming up here today.
0: I feel like I have to kind of babysit him a little bit now.
2: Pop all along.
0: Yeah. So it's so funny to watch Gary when he steps on the property. I mean, his body language, everything about him changes when he realizes Sherry's there. Because he comes driving up, and I think he thinks it's just me down there, and he's going to come in here and yuck it up, and then suddenly he'll see her, and his whole countenance changes.
1: Really?
0: It's so funny to watch you. I mean, I bet he didn't stay 5 minutes.
1: Is he little Gary?
0: It's a tinier Gary, because he thinks something's going to, he's just not quite sure how it's going to go, you know, and it's, it is, so you had a combination of, I mean, it was buzzing with activity down there. You know, there's everything being, the maintenance was going on with the houses. I mean, even APS pest control shows up to do pest control on everything, and got to see Mike. And
1: okay.
0: And of course we found another dead bird in the camp house. I don't know what's going on with the birds. I don't know how birds are getting into camp house. We got to stop the birds. They're not coming through the chimney. I mean, we checked that. Where are these birds coming from? I mean,
1: all I got to do is ask Gary, Rick.
0: I know. But, you know, we don't deal with it during hunting season, so that keeps us from caring.
3: Yeah.
0: You know, it seems to happen, you know, during the nesting and all that, obviously. But I don't know where how they're coming in. And once they get in, look, nothing against birds. I don't want to offend any birds out there. But if y'all can get in, can't y'all get out?
2: No, just like a garage. They can't get out of a garage. No,
0: they can't.
1: You're right.
0: I mean, why can't y'all get out? I mean, you got in, and if you didn't want to stay because now you realize you're starving, get out. I mean, just go out the way you came. But they can't seem to do it.
1: They can't.
0: No. So it was buzzing with activity. And, and you got to be very careful in that environment.
1: Mm-hmm.
0: And but I fixed the four wheeler that wasn't running and got it running.
1: You fixed it.
2: Good, buddy.
0: Huh?
1: Okay. That's good.
0: Well, it wouldn't crank, and I went to the supercharge and cranked it up. Fixed it and cranked
1: fixed
0: it up. Rode it around a little bit.
1: Runs like a diamond.
0: Went by on it, looked at Sherry, said, I got this fixed.
2: This is back in action.
0: Hey, baby, don't worry. This is running.
1: Did you plug it back up before you left?
0: I did put the trickle back on it because I did. I rode it around hoping it would hold enough charge, but I couldn't ride it long enough. You know, I was like, I better put the trickle back on it because we come down here Sunday, it'll be dead again.
3: But how much of the honeydew punch list did you have to do? Full page worth or?
0: Yes, substantial. Okay. And the can't have nothing. And this is, I mean, you talk about can't. We get down there and get all the tables set up. Sherry says, we're missing about 15 chairs. And I said, you know why? Because they're in the garage at the house. Because remember, you had that gathering and had me bring them home.
3: That's
0: right. And we forgot to take them.
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5: Thanks for being with us today, America, as we get you ready for the weekend. We'll have unscreened phone calls coming up. Gary, the bulldozer man, the old spur master himself, and apparently his buddy Chuck coming by today. Also, Vox seats will be full. We'll have a Burgess ball battle. We'll meet the folks. One of them coming all the way from Indiana, according to Gary, to meet Gary.
6: He wants me to bring one of my calls up, but I hope I don't forget it.
5: I told him that yesterday. I said, you going to bring the call for the guy?
6: Yeah, if I don't forget it.
5: So, hopefully. Hopefully. Interesting. We'll see how this goes. Hey, Burge, from the emails. If you ever want to email the show and have your email discussed or call for a Vox verdict on something that maybe you and your family or spouse are maybe trying to agree on, or maybe your friends at work or your hunting buddies or the ladies group or whatever, we're happy to help. This is not a Vox verdict. This is just simple, a challenge to the show to see who will take on this responsibility. And we talked about this, and now it looks like it's real. I need one of you guys to commit to watching the new Little House on the Prairie on Netflix and give us a review. At least review the two episodes. Now, I personally would nominate Speedy, but it really doesn't matter if y'all want to assign it to someone else. I'm about to start the first episode. Who from the show will volunteer to try to catch at least these two episodes this weekend and give a review on Monday, Greg?
7: I might.
5: You might.
7: Yeah.
5: Well, did you see that coming? Did y'all see that coming?
8: He'll watch Virgin River in a second. Yeah, he's going to watch this.
7: I like the original.
5: Yeah.
8: Michael Landon was a heartthrob.
5: Yeah. Okay, Adler.
8: But it's coming to Netflix, I guess.
7: Right up to Mary Got Blind. I think it's out now.
9: It's out. Okay.
5: Remember?
10: Mary, Greg, come on.
5: Remember Mary lost her sight?
10: Well, yeah, Greg, sure I do.
5: That's kind of like Warren coming in on Mayberry.
10: How about as a young boy, I didn't mind Mary.
5: Oh, yeah, kind of like Mary.
7: Good night.
10: Broke my heart when she went blind. But
5: when they were younger, I those were pretty good.
10: So he nominated you, but Greg said he'll take it.
5: Okay.
10: So
5: yeah, I mean, I ain't guaranteeing it.
10: I'd like for Greg to give a Little House on the Prairie review on Monday.
5: So it's a series.
10: Yeah, there's two episodes you need to try to catch.
7: It's a what?
10: Series. It's series. Okay. It's a series.
9: He said series.
10: Wait. It's a series.
5: Yeah, like 40 minutes.
10: I don't know.
7: I haven't broken down the length of series yet.
5: That's the way most of them are. They're between 45
7: episodes.
10: How do we feel about a lot of reboots don't go well?
7: I know.
5: I kind of like the way this looks.
7: I will attempt, but let's let Greg take the lead on this. See, and if Terry and I have a chance, we'll watch.
9: Oh, they're fording the river.
5: Look at them fording the river.
10: Greg, I'm sorry. I just saw wolves, and I think they're CG.
9: Yeah, they did look fake.
5: Of course.
9: They look
5: can we stop with it? Nobody wants trained animals anymore.
10: Can we stop with the fake animals in shows?
9: Can we kill a real wolf for once on camera?
10: They don't look real.
9: No.
10: They don't. These CG animals don't look real.
9: Yes.
5: Watched, it was on. I didn't watch the whole thing because we fall asleep after a certain time.
10: Sure.
5: But Maverick was on. I gave it a little more. It was the setup. It's not that bad.
10: Wait a minute. You went back to watch Maverick after the way you've treated us over this movie?
5: That's crazy. Y'all set it up too bad. Now that all that settled down, it ain't that bad.
10: It ain't that bad.
5: It didn't have the CG. I like that.
10: Did you move past?
5: All the scenes of the planes are cool.
10: Well, I remember you couldn't get past that time when Maverick commandeers the plane.
5: Now, I don't like, you're talking about the storyline, that part's silly.
10: Have you let that go?
5: I just pretend it didn't happen.
10: Okay.
5: But as far as the movie itself, it's pretty enjoyable.
10: Right.
5: And I tell you what else is dumb. So we're going to parachute down and we're going to have to come across some of the OF-14s that I originally flew. It was under the bunk, you know what I'm saying?
10: Yeah.
5: And we going to get together and we going to fly out of there.
10: Well, I thought you, Greg,
7: I mean, you have broken it down.
5: Y'all don't think that was stupid.
10: But how about this, Greg? Why don't you stay with I Saw Maverick Again? It wasn't that bad.
5: No, I will say this. It can't touch the first one.
10: Nobody's comparing it.
5: Can't touch it.
7: So, back to Little House on the Prairie. I pulled it up for you.
5: Okay.
7: It's eight episodes.
5: Eight.
10: You're only two this weekend.
5: I'm out of binge that mug.
7: And they're 50, first episode's 52 minutes, then 51, then around 40, 45 to 48.
5: Yeah. About like Cobra Kai.
10: Y'all never drew me into that one.
5: Man, I could not Cobra be
10: interested.
5: Kai.
10: I couldn't be interested in it.
5: I'm so sad it's not coming back.
10: I couldn't be interested in it. I don't know what it was.
5: I loved it.
10: But now, so the,
7: there you go, Greg.
10: So Greg, this is something probably Lily would like.
5: Oh yeah.
10: Y'all could watch it together.
5: Yeah, we'll watch that together. Yeah. That's what I'm saying. I'll give it a shot.
7: You got the weekend for it.
5: I know it's better than Sweet Magnolias.
10: Active weekend, or you got a chance?
5: I don't know.
10: You never know.
5: I have no.
10: You remember my new shirt I'm coming up with? It's always something.
5: It's always.
7: Oh, always.
10: Yeah. What do y'all think about that first shirt? It's always
5: the
10: something.
5: The kids are coming over today, this afternoon. We're swimming. My birthday, because Chandler and them are going to be out of town next week.
10: Tonight. Let me tell you where there is going to be a celebration of your 60th birthday again.
7: Uh-huh.
10: And that's going to be on the day of it right here on this show.
7: Right here, Greg.
10: Right here on a big Friday.
7: Look at me.
10: One week from today.
5: I'm faking sick.
10: 1 week from today, Greg turns 60!
7: We're going to make you stand on the logo. We're going to sing happy birthday to you.
10: Yeah.
5: Yeah.
10: Could we go back to Edgar's and get a cake for him?
5: Of course. Don't do that anymore. Yeah. That was a bip.
10: Greg...
7: But not,
10: it's 60.
7: You don't turn 60 every year.
10: It's not some obscure birthday. 60. Look, when you hit these decades, it's big.
7: Mm-hmm.
10: 60. He's 60.
7: And if you acted 60, like
10: he's nifty.
7: If you acted like you didn't care, we wouldn't do it.
5: But
7: the fact that you care makes us want to do it.
10: 1 week from today, I'm going ballistic on the show about your 60th birthday.
7: Yeah.
10: I'll come in here with birthday candles.
7: Oh,
10: I mean, have you do the sticking out my ears.
5: Y'all go ahead.
10: Greg, we're celebrating you, buddy. Sorry. Whatever. And the whole audience is going to celebrate and tell how much they love you and appreciate you.
5: Okay.
10: 60 years of Greg. How many 60 years of Greg Burgess?
7: Right.
10: Come on.
7: I got to go back and remember what kind of, you like chocolate on chocolate? What do you
10: Greg,
7: like?
10: Greg, we are doing it.
7: I'll do it, make you like it, and then make you eat a piece, too.
9: Yeah, it'll make you eat it.
7: Yeah,
9: All right, I forgot about, Laura Ingalls.
5: Yeah.
9: Melissa Gilbert.
8: Mm-hmm. Yes. I knew there was something weird that I learned about her recently.
5: Oh, yeah. Her husband's got some allegations.
10: And he's been in movies.
8: Timothy Buzzfield. I knew there was something weird.
10: Revenge of the Nerds.
5: He's nothing but 30-something to me. Mm-hmm. That when that show came out, 30-something. I don't remember that one. Oh, yeah. He was a main character.
11: He was in the Nerds. I remember that.
5: He was?
11: Yeah.
5: I didn't know that.
11: He's one of the Nerds.
5: 60 years of Greg Burgess, 1 week from today.
11: Yeah, great.
12: But it starts today with the little family birthday party with him and the kiddos.
5: Oh, okay.
12: Papa, how old are you, Papa?
6: Oldest nerd. Papa, Papa, how old is 60?
11: Mm-hmm. It's a big one.
5: It's a big one.
12: Boy.
8: We got to do something. We got to do some fireworks.
12: Oh, yeah.
6: Papa, tell us what happened to your hair.
8: Mm-hmm. Does anybody have any leftover fireworks?
11: They bring it up all the time.
8: Mm-hmm. Does anybody have any leftover fireworks?
11: Not really.
5: No.
10: Yeah, you know, I ain't shot a firework.
12: How ancient do you think we are to the grandkids? Because the only thing River said yesterday is he said something about me being old about 7 times.
5: Please tell.
8: They'd love it.
12: You're too old for that, Pops.
5: What
12: do you mean?
5: Please tell the audience about your grandson and the straw.
12: I mean, we went
5: speaking of your bald head.
12: We went through Chick-fil-A yesterday, and we handed him his bag and everything, and he got the straw out. And you know how sometimes you can tear the tip of the straw out and then you can blow the paper off of it?
5: I loved it.
12: Well, all of a sudden I get hit in the side of the head with a piece of paper, and he had blown the cover of the
8: straw. Oh, he got you good.
5: Yeah, and he hit his granddad in the side of his bald head.
12: It couldn't have been a better shot.
5: What a day for this kid.
12: And it spooked me.
11: Yeah.
12: Okay, and I was like, and he thought that was so funny. I thought he was going to never breathe again. He was laughing so hard. I mean, he was like... you know, and then he gets that kid laugh, and now so we start laughing because it's contagious.
5: I want you to imagine, though, go back being his age.
12: Oh, it was the greatest moment of his life.
11: And then he wants you to put it back on there so he can do it again.
5: Right. It's hard to get him off.
12: Can't do that.
5: And you blow that paper off that straw perfectly, and you hit Pops and right in his bald head.
12: Oh, my goodness.
5: Golly, what a great day for him.
12: Oh, he was laughing so hard, he was like slobbering. You know, and then Terry gets her little tickle box turned over. Now she's laughing.
5: Oh, yeah, because it's a great day.
12: It's just a truck full of laughter for about 10 minutes, I think.
11: From now on, every time that situation's there, it's going to happen.
12: What do you think? We walk in the door. Pops, you got a straw here?
5: Oh, yeah.
12: He won't do it again.
5: Oh, he wanted that moment to happen one more time.
12: Of course.
5: By the way, next week, Greg, 1 week from today, I'm going to get somebody to make a fritter as big as my face.
12: Ooh, yeah.
5: As big as my face.
11: I'll eat one. Yeah, don't worry about the cake. Give me a couple of them fritters.
8: No. Yeah, and we'll recreate backup Terry too with you, and you can light it.
11: I'll be Terry.
8: Yeah, you can light it.
5: I want a picture of Greg doing like you do snow angels on a giant fritter.
8: Yeah.
11: Sticky.
5: All right, we'll come back, but that's still a week away until Greg's official birthday.
12: You know the little throws, the little covers and stuff that they create now. You can put different things like a big waffle on one and stuff. You've seen them how they sell those? They have different patterns.
5: Sure.
12: We need to get a fritter so you can put a blanket on you.
5: Oh, blanket.
12: A little throw and have a fritter on you.
5: Because old people need blankets.
12: And you're always cold in here.
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2: Okay, so we're enjoying another day together. Still to come on the program, Gary will be here. And Vox Seats will be here. Unscreen phone calls coming up. Always Text Nation. We're checking out what you have to say at 888, the number 6, Big Vox as well. That's 888-624-4869. And our website is rickburgessshow.com. Well, here we go again. And I want to talk about this for a minute. And we certainly have dealt with this on Strange Encounters, too. Well, here we are again. To me, can there be anything more overhyped than the UFO disclosure and how it's going to have us all standing out in fields looking up, questioning our existence.
3: Yeah. That's pretty much how it was.
2: And there's been a lot of hyperbole. There's been a lot of claims.
3: A lot of that.
2: That would have been mm-hmm. rattling, but they don't seem to. Today, it's like, we're back to kind of what maybe is all we really have here. Greg, you know Jared Isaacman.
3: Yeah, old big ears.
2: And there it is.
3: You talking about the wing nut?
2: Yes, Greg.
3: Yeah.
2: Or some people call him head of NASA.
3: Oh, yeah.
4: Yeah.
3: That too.
2: He said the space agency has taken images of objects that remain unknown. Look at that. Okay. All right.
3: Like them ears.
2: I mean,
5: keeping our eyes and ears open. Yeah.
6: Is this, well, they're thick too.
2: Yeah, by the way.
6: Thick ones.
2: You know why they put him in charge of NASA, don't you? You've seen them big satellite dishes, movie Contact?
3: Yes. Yep.
2: He walks around with them on him at all times.
3: That's true.
2: If he needs ready. To tune in, he can hear other
4: those big beautiful ears.
7: A great listener.
2: And the fact that Trump said it,
3: it's
2: one of my favorite.
6: It's beautiful,
2: things.
6: He said.
2: That's right up there with these tall but insecure.
3: Yeah.
2: We've captured imagery, and this is what President Trump is forward leaning about. That based on data that we have within that imagery. We don't know what it is. So that's the big breaking news today.
6: That's the unidentified.
3: We got a lot of that out there.
2: Well, yeah. That's why it's called what it's called. But are we ever going to hold anybody accountable anymore? I sat in this very seat after we discussed it on Strange Encounters 2. I watched, Jesse Waters and others put up on the screen four different types of beings.
3: Oh yeah,
2: that we're about to see. Okay, it's gonna be disclosed, and there's four types of alien beings. We got the ones that look like Nordics. We got lizard people, and then all of a sudden, like Hantavirus and like anything, it just disappears. I mean, guys, you can't come on
3: like monkey
2: and
3: ball.
2: Show images that artists have drawn based on what they claim we're about to see. And then never mention it again.
6: Wasn't that CIA whistleblower? Yeah. That was his determination.
2: And it's gone. Yeah. I mean, never brought up again. And let me tell you something. One thing that we got to get better about, okay, this thing about somebody said, I don't want to hear from anybody except people that said, no, this is not secondhand. I was in the warehouse. I'm in the coolers. I know where we keep them. I myself have seen them. I don't want to hear somebody in a high-ranking position told me something.
3: Mm-hmm. Yeah.
2: Because apparently those are no good.
6: Right.
2: We've had so many of those, and they're no good. But guys, are we ever going to be willing to say, so y'all just want us to move on now?
6: Mm-hmm.
2: I mean, y'all told us that the very fabric of our being is going to be questioned. And even that we were created by these aliens, not by God. And all this was going to happen. And then all of a sudden, next thing you know, people they're talking about the World Cup. Mm-hmm. And I'm like, did we just move on from four types of alien beings that we're all about to see that we never saw?
5: Four types. Also, Messi, go!
2: Oh, right.
6: Okay.
5: We moved on real quick.
6: We did.
5: To the World Cup.
6: Yeah.
5: I hadn't thought about that, right?
2: But that's the world we live in.
6: Yeah.
2: I mean, guys, some of these, we've got to stop. Has anybody, come on now, let's stop being so gullible. Let's all realize what this is about.
3: Every time they fall for it.
2: You and I are living in a time, and that's weird. You and I are living in a time, okay, where one of the ways in our industry, by the way, that you create revenue, and let me tell you, the terrestrial world's a little bit desperate, especially on the TV side. The way that revenue is built is through clicks. And downloads, Adler, or no? Just clicks?
5: Sure.
2: Are downloads important anymore?
5: Oh, yeah. Yeah.
2: Downloads, clicks, views, right?
6: Mm-hmm. Views, subscriptions, all that.
2: Yeah, so anything that I can create that might make you do those things, that's all I'm doing. And we're going to have to start saying, you can't just get us all clicking and downloading and viewing and then act like you didn't tell us that something was coming that never happened. You're going to have to work a little harder for our click and our view and our download.
3: Yeah.
2: Right? And I mean, right now, you know, if I just post a picture of four alien beings that, by the way, was AI created, these are not pictures of them.
3: This is what they might look like.
2: Yeah, and then, you know, it's just enough of this already.
6: Well, Ears
2: and
6: said.
2: And now Ears is going to tell us there's some things some imagery that we don't quite know what it is. Well, yeah, okay. Well, it could be, who knows what it is then?
6: Yeah, he stopped short of saying that the images were proof of extraterrestrial life, but said that he was confident at some point humans will conclude that other life forms exist beyond planet Earth.
2: Well, angels and demons, he's right about that.
6: Yeah.
2: Now you start getting into space people, I'm sorry, I'm not there yet.
6: He said, I think it's very possible we're going to arrive at a conclusion in our lifetime that perhaps there's life everywhere out there.
2: Did you hear that sentence? Did you hear the words in that sentence?
3: Our lifetime.
2: Perhaps. Don't miss perhaps.
6: Mm-hmm.
2: That we might. It could be possible. How about it's perhaps applies to anytime, anywhere. Perhaps I'll learn to fly by flapping my arms before I die. But that doesn't mean I'm going
6: that
2: to.
6: That would be cool.
2: It would
3: take off.
6: Mm-hmm.
2: Come on, guys. It's just come on. And it goes back to this again, especially people of faith, is how if you're a person of faith and we read what the Bible says, and we're the vastness of this beginning and end, the great I am, and what is happening in the supernatural realm of angels, demons, God, his wrath, the need for redemption. It's interesting how that doesn't hold our attention as much as there might be a spaceman that looks like a lizard that we have in a warehouse that everybody's been keeping from me.
5: Right.
6: Mm-hmm.
2: The things that are under perhaps don't concern me as much as the things that I believe are absolutely true and factual. There's your click and download.
6: Mm-hmm.
2: Hey, if you want to click and download, read the Revelation.
6: Yeah.
2: I mean, you would think that would be something you go, I tell you one thing, I probably need to get ready for that.
6: Mm-hmm.
2: But then you get people telling them to get ready for a spaceship landing, and suddenly they're all in.
6: Yeah, he was quoted as saying how it all started. He said, we kept a lot buried on files somewhere. And President Trump said, well, why are we doing that? He said, put it out there. We don't have time to study it. Let other people figure out what it is. And you're seeing that effort, he said. That's why all this is coming out.
2: Yeah, and thank goodness all the podcasters are willing to figure it out for us.
5: Yeah,
6: right.
2: Top of the hour. Thanks for being with us. The Rick and Bubba Show is in the past, and this one rolls on.
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1: All right, thanks for being here today, America. Speedy Greg Adler in the mix. Box seats coming up later. We got a Burgess Ball battle. We'll meet the folks. As we get you ready for another weekend, thank you for being with us. A new Strange Encounters and Rick and Bubba's Greatest Hits and Radio Gold all coming out this weekend, wherever you get podcasts. Okay, as we start this hour, the gang, as I said, all here, but now we have two additional people joining us. One...

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1: Now let me tell you, one person you're going to see live on stage is one Gary the Bulldozer, man, part of the Are You Ready Tour. Gary, you getting excited about tour this fall?
2: Oh, yeah.
1: You can get
2: I'm wide open.
1: You can't wait to be unleashed on the crowd, can you?
2: I mean, I don't know. We got to get together and see what I'm going to do up there.
3: That piano solo is going to be.
4: Oh, it is.
2: Yes,
4: it is.
2: Oh, yeah.
4: It is.
1: Yep. You're going to get up there and.
4: Gwen, I love you.
1: We may bring some people up and let them try to do a turkey call for you and see if they're any good.
2: Yeah, we'll do something.
1: Will you bring some turkey calls for us though in the audience?
2: I might bring one. I don't know.
1: One. That's it. But Gary, you're going to be there. And look, this time, you know, way back when we did the We Ain't Never Been Nowhere tour. Now, this one's got. I mean, you're going to be on big screens. We're going to be doing all. You can't be up there fidgeting in your pocket like you normally do.
2: Well, that's the reason I'm going to wear a sling on my arm. Hold a mic in the other hand.
3: You know, that'll look great.
1: Hold the mic and then have a sling. So let's get your buddy up here, Chuck.
2: All right. Come on, Chuck.
3: Chuck from the lake.
1: So this is that what you call him, Chuck from the lake?
2: Mm. And, yeah, I just call him Old Chucker.
4: Chucker?
2: Yeah.
4: I don't know who wants that. Chuck, I'm sorry.
5: He's never called me Chucker.
1: So, Chuck, how did you meet Gary?
5: You know, I met him through my brother-in-law just on the lake and where we live. I see him about every time I leave the house. He's out driving around his side-by-side or something.
1: Oh, really? Mm. Is he a legend on Lake Mitchell?
5: He is. I didn't know it until I went to dinner with him at the marina and...
3: Oh, boy.
5: All these people are flocking him. He was acting like a star.
1: Oh, yeah. Well, you know, he's become a pretty big deal. Mm-hmm. Did you know that?
5: I do now.
1: Right.
5: Yeah. I didn't know that before, but I certainly do now.
1: Yeah. Because, I mean, you can't go anywhere with him.
4: Can't.
1: I mean, everywhere he goes, people keep asking him. You know the question they keep asking? When are you going to be on the show again? Mm-hmm.
3: Yeah. Everywhere he goes.
4: I think you ought to be mayor.
1: Mm-hmm.
5: Yeah. Well, I think he could be.
1: So all of us remember the first time we encountered Gary. What was your first encounter?
5: He drove up in my driveway, mm-hmm. and
4: turn Gary off and see if that helps. Mm.
5: Go ahead. And you know, you live on the lake. People drive up in your driveway, and everybody's paying attention to who is this person. And he came by, and honestly, I didn't understand half the things he was saying. He was talking about turkey hunting. I don't know anything about hunting. And
3: so Gary just showed up and started talking about turkey hunting.
5: Yeah, that was like it was like his homepage that day. We were going to talk about. Turkey hunting, and that seems like he just goes right down the street to hunt them. But
1: right,
5: so I get on YouTube, and you know, hell, I've been listening to you guys forever.
1: Thank you.
5: And I get on YouTube, and I see all of his videos with you guys out there,
1: and then you knew
5: weeds and all that.
1: So. That's when you knew. Wow, we live next to a celebrity.
5: That's right. I knew it then.
2: Yeah, right.
5: Big time.
1: Yeah. So let me ask you this: has he pranked you yet?
5: No.
1: Well, Gary.
5: No.
4: Yeah, what?
5: Is that what this is?
3: That's okay. It might be.
2: Listen. We working on it.
3: Okay. You better watch it, Gary. He's the king of the prank.
1: Yeah, and so you watch everything. You never know.
4: How come
5: that's
4: he
5: good
4: gets
5: advice,
1: why is he? Why is Chuck exempt? You got all the rest of us.
2: Know, he's, you know, Chuck, you know, he's a big, used to be a big baseball player. And
1: okay. Did you play a little ball, Chuck?
5: I did.
1: So who did you play for?
5: I played with Detroit Tigers, the Braves, the Yankees, White Sox.
1: What?
5: Tokyo Giants.
6: What's your last name, Chuck?
5: I'm sorry?
6: What's your last name?
5: Carey, Carry.
6: Mm-hmm. Oh, my goodness.
1: Chuck Carey.
6: Hey, y'all, look. He's got his own baseball cards. Guys.
3: What?
6: Look at Chuck.
5: Look at me.
3: Look at young Chuck.
4: Wait a minute.
5: That one on the left there, that was taken at 8 a.m. the day after St. Patrick's Day in Fort Lauderdale, Florida.
1: Oh, understood.
5: Oh, my God. I was as hungover as you could possibly be right there. We're staring right into the sun. Yeah, I never forget that one.
3: I can't help Chuck saying I don't think he's native Chilton County.
1: No, you're not native.
5: No, I'm not.
1: Nobody where you're from talks like Gary, do they?
2: No.
4: Nobody.
1: Yeah, Gary's scared of you. I get it now. So how many?
4: I know we had legend in here.
6: Do you know Todd Jones? You know Todd Jones?
1: You know Todd Jones?
5: I do know Todd Jones.
4: Yes.
1: Yeah,
4: that's awesome.
1: So, how many years were you in the league?
5: Wow, I was 8 years in the big leagues.
6: Hey,
5: I played a year in Japan.
1: How was that?
7: I loved it. I loved it. I was going to retire, and it was after like my I finished with the Yankees. I was sitting in L.A. having elbow surgery, and this is good. I'm going to retire, and these two Japanese guys are standing right next to my bed, wanting to negotiate a contract to play in Japan. And I told them, I said, "Hey, I'm going in for surgery." I said, "Maybe, you know, we'll just talk about this in a couple of weeks." And he said, "You've already had surgery." Well, maybe this isn't a good time.
8: Right. Yeah, I'm out of it.
7: Yeah, but yeah, so I played a year in Japan, got healthy, and then came back and played a year for the White Sox. And
3: wow.
7: Yeah.
3: Wow,
4: that is really neat.
1: That is. Gary, how about that?
2: Well, I told you he was okay, guy.
4: Why you been keeping Chuck from us?
1: Yeah, why? I mean, you've been holding Chuck a little
4: what
1: bit.
4: What the heck?
2: You know how it is.
1: Well, you know how he said today. He said, "I ain't bringing much to the table. I'm just bringing Chuck," and that's what he meant. That's what he meant. Well, that's. I know that of all the things you've experienced in your life, nothing could prepare you for Gary.
4: No.
8: He's one of a kind. No. He took your turkey.
4: Yeah, you've met a lot of people too.
7: Yeah,
4: I was gonna say. I would think so. Throughout your career, you've met a lot of folks.
7: Yeah,
4: and this one here.
2: He's only met me one time.
7: I like him.
4: Yeah.
7: So, I like Gary.
8: Yeah, you going to take Chuck turkey hunting?
2: Yeah, I'm on
1: Chuck, you got to go turkey hunting.
7: Yeah, is it an early morning thing?
1: Oh, yeah.
4: Yeah. Not sure. Normally you're fishing if you get up, right?
7: Yeah, I do the evening shift in the fishing.
4: Oh, you do? Okay.
7: You know, I'd like that's to sit on my back deck having a cup of coffee and watching everybody fish.
4: Okay.
8: You get plenty of that.
1: How long you been at Lake Mitchell?
7: You know, I've had a house there for my wife's from Hoover.
4: Oh, okay.
7: I met her when I was playing with the Birmingham Barons.
4: Oh, okay.
7: I did most of my minor leaguing in the Southern League with the Barons.
4: Oh, okay.
7: So I met her. So we had been coming to Lake Mitchell. Her folks had a place.
4: And, I was wondering how you got there.
7: We bought a place. When I retired, we moved to Destin and lived there for 26 years and bought a place up here so that our kids could. Mm-hmm. You know, goof off at the lake. It's beautiful. Awesome. It's just absolutely beautiful. I just love this area. Yeah. So
1: Chuck Carey with us today, and of course, played in the major leagues.
4: Mm-hmm.
1: Major. So we'll come back. We'll let you call on unscreened phone calls for Gary, and if you have anything for Chuck too. I mean, I'm sure there's a lot of you out there that I see him coming in on Text Nation. Like, wow, Chuck Carey's in there with y'all.
4: When you played in Japan, did you ever see a pregnant Japanese woman?
1: Well, that is
4: Gary asked us if we had seen
7: a Japanese.
4: Yeah.
7: Well, when I must have, right?
8: Surely.
4: Look at Gary. He's so proud of himself.
1: You're proud of yourself bringing in Chuck, aren't you?
4: Yeah.
1: You got a good fish in the boat, didn't you?
0: We'll be right back. This is the Rick Burgess Show.
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2: 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To the phones we go. Welcome to the Rick Burgess Show. You're on unscreened phone calls. Go ahead.
3: Like I said, Adler needs a steppy stool because he can barely see over the monitor with his short ass.
2: Okay. That's your fault. Yeah. Adler, that's your fault. All right.
4: Thank you, sir.
2: That's your fault. You asked for it.
4: Yeah. I hope everything at the brain surgery clinic that you run and operate goes great today, sir.
2: We continue. Rick Burgess Show, unscreened phone calls. Go ahead.
5: Hi, this is Carol in Alabama. I have a question.
2: Hey, Carol.
5: For Chuck.
2: Go ahead.
5: Chuck, was one of your children born in Cressy, Florida?
6: Yeah, one of my kids was born in Cressy, Florida.
5: I was the nurse in the delivery room.
6: Oh, no, unbelievable. All right.
2: I'm telling you, Chuck, when you come on the show, we have seen it for years. It's amazing the connections that are made. It really is. So, Carol, where do you live now?
5: I live in Prattville, Alabama, and I was the charge nurse. And I love the fact that when he was in there, he said, I get nervous, but when I look at you, you're okay, so I was fine. But I do appreciate the fact that you did give me a signed baseball card.
2: Oh, how about that?
6: Yeah. All right.
2: It's a small world.
6: There's a dollar.
5: It is a small world.
2: There's a dollar.
6: Well, you did a good job.
5: I still have it, so it's worth more than a dollar to me.
2: Well, Carol, thank you for calling. Okay. Thanks.
6: That's awesome.
2: Are you still doing that for a living, Carol?
5: I'm still a nurse, but I'm not at the bedside anymore, thank God.
2: Okay.
5: Too stressful.
2: Well, yeah, right. Thanks for being with us, and thanks for what you do.
5: We
2: continue. Rick Burgess Show, unscreened phone calls. Go ahead. How about that, Chuck? Yeah, go ahead.
7: Hey, yo. I got a petition to start.
2: All right.
7: We need to start calling Gary Gare Bear.
2: Gare Bear?
8: Oh, yeah, he looks like a Gare Bear.
2: Gare Bear.
7: We need to start calling him Gare Bear. He's big and lovable, ain't he?
2: Oh, now. How you feel about that, Gary?
4: Like the Care Bears.
9: I don't know.
10: Hey, I'd like to introduce myself. I'm Gary. My friends call me Gare Bear.
9: That doesn't work.
2: I don't know.
9: I don't know about that.
6: Yeah, I like that, Gare Bear.
2: Now, you can get little Gwen to call you that, though.
8: There you go.
2: Huh?
9: She called me a lot.
2: Well, you can't say that on there. Okay.
8: I got you.
2: We continue Rick Burgess' show, Unscreened Phone Calls. Go ahead.
11: Good morning, friends. This is Joel Osteen. I just wanted to clear up a little confusion. I know that I've been on your radio broadcast on the commercials. I just wanted to let you know we are shutting down operations in Houston, Texas, and we are moving, my wife and Victoria and I, moving to Birmingham, Alabama. It's going to be great. We just aren't seeing the favor that we've been seeing lately in Houston. We had a man named Jeremy come in the other day. He had an affliction. He had six fingers on each hand, and we prayed for him. We prayed for favor. It did not happen, and he went right back out that path again.
2: Your Osteen needs a little work. You had words. You had material. Yeah, the first favor he had. Second favor wasn't there.
8: Yeah.
2: That's good. We continue. Rick Burgess Show, Unscreen Phone Calls. Go ahead.
12: Hey, guys. Happy Friday. Looking forward to Late Sleep Saturday.
2: Yeah.
12: I know y'all talk a lot about the Andy Griffith Show, but I just want to know, have y'all ever seen the episode of the Danny Thomas Show where they introduced the Andy Griffith Show where he shows up? So it answers that lifelong question, what happened to Andy's wife? So love you guys. Praying for you. Y'all have a great day.
2: Thank you. Yeah, Greg, you've seen that before. I've never seen it.
8: I don't know if I've seen it all, but he acts real goofy in it.
2: Yeah.
8: And Aunt B's in it, but she's not his Aunt B, I don't think.
2: Oh, really?
8: I think she's playing somebody else.
2: Have you ever noticed that Aunt B's got a little bit of buck there?
8: She does.
2: Yeah.
8: She's a little corn fed.
2: We continue. Rick Burgess Show, Unscreened Phone Calls. Go ahead.
13: Hey, this is Andy from Fort Payne, Alabama.
2: Hey, Andy.
13: The English teacher to Japan that y'all knifed so hard the other day after I got off the phone with you. I was just curious. How come y'all don't gut old Gary like y'all gut me? Me and him speaks about the same good English.
2: Whoa, wait a minute. You think that we don't gut Gary?
9: Good.
8: Wait a minute. So he said he was Japanese. What did he say?
2: I can't remember. He was going to teach Japanese people English.
8: Is that right?
2: Something like that.
13: No, I did back years ago.
2: Oh,
13: y'all said
2: did.
13: A bunch of Japanese people.
2: Oh, yes.
13: I'm sure you remember.
2: Oh, yeah. So we said a bunch of Japanese people have your accent now.
8: Yeah.
2: And you say we don't get on Gary?
13: Y'all weren't that nice about it.
2: Oh, we were nice.
8: Oh, we were just kidding.
2: Look, we got to admit
8: that is funny, though.
2: That is funny. That is. We're a bunch of small town people, too. Picture us teaching them. It'd be just as funny.
9: Listen, did you ever teach anybody that their name was... One hung low.
2: Okay.
8: Golly, Gary.
2: Rick, he's come alive over there.
8: Good night.
2: Look how happy he is. This is what happened. You got a little air time. Now he's got to get over here and get everybody back over.
6: Oh, yeah.
2: You know?
6: He got him cranked up.
8: Golly, Gary.
2: By the way.
4: Here's Gary as a Care Bear.
9: I'm a Care Bear. Hey,
4: Care Bear.
9: Y'all quit that.
4: Okay.
2: By the way, do you believe anybody would make a suggestion that we don't get on Gary?
6: Right.
9: So, oh, my goodness.
6: Basically, we hurt his feelings.
9: Sometimes I'll be listening to radio and y'all start talking about me. I just have to cut it off.
6: Yeah, because it gets tore up. Chuck,
2: do you think we're too hard on Gary?
6: I don't think he's too hard on Gary.
2: No, but you do have some people in your, but they'll come to you go.
9: Oh, yeah.
10: You hear him talking about you today on the show?
9: Oh, yeah.
6: The English teacher got a little. I hate that. We're just having a little fun.
2: I'm going to tell the English teacher this. With your accent, and you sound like Gary, and you sound like us to a degree, but you sound like Gary, you think you're going to call this show, tell us you talk Japanese people English, and we're not supposed to do that bit of what the Japanese people now sound like? Yeah. I'm sorry. That's just unreasonable. Yeah. That's an unreasonable request.
9: Hey, you just going to have to, lighten up.
2: Yeah, that's like you saying.
9: That's all you got to
2: do. Right.
9: I mean, you got to let stuff like that not bother you.
6: Now, what was that student's name again?
2: No, Greg.
9: What is his name anyway?
2: Wait a minute. You know what it feels like right now? You know how you feel like there's too much?
8: Yeah.
2: It's a tinder box in here.
8: Yeah, it's like
2: a fire can start too easy in here right now. we continue. Rick Burgess Show, Unscreened Phone Calls. Go ahead. Let's go. Unscreened Phone Calls. Go ahead. You're on the show.
14: Hello.
15: Hey, what an honor to be on with Mr. Gary. Quick question, and his perspective would be great. I saw a video yesterday, and it was five wolves versus a giant grizzly over a dead moose. Who do you think won?
9: I'd say probably the wolves.
2: Is that correct?
15: Everybody else? What is everybody else
2: saying? I'm going bear. I think the grizzly's too much. I know a pack is something to, a force to be reckoned with, but unless they could get to the main artery on the back of his heel and bleed him out, I think he takes him.
15: Speedy?
6: I mean, he's working the room.
2: What do you think? He didn't hear you. Adler?
15: Okay. So,
2: former major league pitcher Chuck Carey?
6: I'm going with the grizzly bear.
2: Okay. Yeah.
4: Adler? Bear.
2: All right.
15: Okay. So, the wolves won. They ran him off. He just couldn't take it. And we all know, though, if it were Rick versus one wolf, we all know how that would have worked out.
4: Sure, Rick, absolutely accurate.
2: I still say I think I can take one wolf.
6: You can't take a wolf.
2: I think I can.
6: All right.
2: Okay.
9: I don't know everything, but I know everything I need to know.
6: Okay.
2: Thank you for those words of wisdom. Rick Burgess Show, unscreened phone calls. Go ahead.
16: Make it right now.
2: Well, it's been a while since we've heard that one.
9: Oh, my goodness.
2: It's been a long time. Rick Burgess Show, unscreened phone calls. Go ahead.
17: Y'all talking about these traffic cameras and all. What about these toll bridge cameras? My daughter got one for 89 cents.
2: Yeah.
17: 89 cents on a toll bridge.
2: Yeah, I don't know. Is the toll bridge people make a fortune? Are we to the point they don't have enough to pay people to run the toll bridge? What a hassle to now get something in the mail because they don't have anybody at the toll bridge anymore to send them 89 cents.
17: It costs them that in the mailing, the billing, the whole thing. It costs more than that.
2: No, you're right, and I've noticed this too. Now they're not manning toll bridges; they just take a picture of you and you go by and send you a bill. Yeah, but the only problem is, I mean, that's a hassle. I mean, can they not afford to put people in the toll bridge anymore?
4: No, Rick.
2: I know it keeps the traffic going, but then you spend how many days trying to get 89 cents in the mail to them? We'll be back. More of the show coming up. Gary is hanging out. Box seats are coming up. He's got a turkey call for somebody. The box seats are in for an experience today, I can tell you that. We'll be right back. Stay close.
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2: Brand new episode coming out this weekend. So we didn't have one last week, but you got one this week coming out. Gary, I want to ask you one more question, and then we'll get to some of these. There's a couple of videos involving people having mishaps around lakes and rivers.
8: That may be y'all.
10: Hey, I mean, down at Lake Mitchell, I mean, we have things from time to time.
2: You know, you and I have been working, mastering this supplemental feeding in season, out of season, with grip feed.
9: I think I've been the one that's been doing it.
2: Well, here we go.
8: Gary, did you go blind? What happened over there?
2: Mm-hmm. Gary, what'd you put sunglasses on for?
9: I don't know.
2: Okay, so.
8: You're looking sharp.
2: They're going to have two booths at the World Deer Expo coming up the weekend of Greg's birthday, the 17th, 18th, and the 19th of July, next weekend. So I'm supposed to go down there and grip and grin a little bit, 11 to 1:30 at the grip feed booth. Will you go? Are you willing to go? Because I think
9: every day or
2: just, no, just that window.
9: Yeah, I can probably do it one day.
2: And let me tell you what I'm open to. I'm not committing to.
9: You gonna let me drive?
2: I'm not open to that. Chuck, has he driven you lately?
6: He drove me here.
2: Oh, did he go above 45?
6: Yeah, I think he did.
2: Did it feel a little slow? Wow, he's slow.
6: Yeah, I'm a slow driver too, though. So,
2: are you? Okay, yeah, I've offended Chuck. I've offended the guest.
6: Yeah.
2: I mean, Greg, did I tell you about the other weekend when we went to the...
6: You thought something was wrong with the vehicle.
2: I was like, is there something wrong with the car? What are we doing?
9: Well, when you get on up in age, you know, you just, you know, you ain't got a certain time you got to be anywhere. So
2: I do. I'm in the car.
9: Well.
2: Okay. I've still got things to do. I'm not retired like you and Chuck.
9: You just, you call me retired. You seen how much work I've done?
2: Semi-retired.
9: Yeah. Semi. Mm-hmm.
2: You make your own schedule.
9: Yeah.
2: Hmm. No, but you don't have to be a certain place at a time.
9: Yeah, what day are you going up there?
2: I'm going on the 18th on that Saturday.
9: What is that, on a Saturday?
2: Saturday. What do you think?
9: I can probably do it, if, you know.
6: Right. Yeah, they want you to bring that picture of you and that turkey.
2: Mm-hmm.
9: I ain't bringing that turkey. I ain't bringing that.
2: Right. But anyway, are you willing to go?
9: Yeah, I'll go.
2: All right. Chuck?
6: Sure, I'll go. I'll go. drip feed. That's right on my that's right on my alley.
9: He don't even know what you're talking about.
2: No, it's grip. Unfortunately, it's grip feed. I'm sorry.
6: Grip feed.
2: I left you down. Yeah, the
9: you may even see a Chinese pregnant woman.
2: All right, and here it goes again.
9: Gosh,
2: with this. Now here's where it gets a little dicey. And I know better. I know better than this. I'm going to leave from there, and I'm going to West Point, Mississippi.
9: I'm not going to West Point, Mississippi.
2: And I'm doing a man church over there, and I'm speaking. You want to go with me?
9: No.
6: Take your calls.
2: Because of the incident
9: last time. You know the last time I took him calls?
2: Have you heard about this, Chuck?
6: No.
2: I took him to Louisiana.
9: Got in a fight with a preacher down there.
2: Got in a fight with the preacher where they were hosting me coming to speak.
6: That's no good, Gary.
9: Well, he ought to keep his hands to himself.
6: Jesus Christ is all
2: of that story, don't you?
6: You can't get enough of it.
2: He said, I want that guy sitting on my calls.
9: Golly.
2: He takes his turkey calls everywhere. Y'all got one today, right? Didn't y'all bring a call?
9: I don't know. It's in the back.
6: And so he left it out in the car.
2: So he brings it in a backpack, puts it down in the room that we were in there getting ready to go to the event. You know, sometimes they'll say, go back in this little room and sit here. You know, go over your message, get ready. We'll walk you over to the service. Well, that's also the room that they used to bring people in that made decisions to follow Christ that night, and they won't talk to them. Be sure they're, you know, whatever. Well, somebody apparently was sitting on Gary's bag getting prayed over. Don't miss that, Chuck. And he comes in because we're leaving and says, hey, I got to get my thing. I'm leaving. And the guy thought he was one of the men that they were counseling, and he was like, no, hang on, we want to talk to you. And Gary's like, I got to get my calls and go. This guy's sitting on my calls. And apparently the pastor just reached and grabbed his arm and said, hang on a minute. And then
6: Gary lost.
9: That was it, huh?
2: Do you realize how inappropriate that is? Do you realize how?
6: Gary will hit a preacher. I'm not sure what that means. But
9: well,
2: I don't know.
9: Or not had his fat butt sitting on my bed.
2: All right.
6: There you go.
2: So, by the way, I take that back. I do not want you to go with me to West
9: Virginia. Well, I don't go anyway.
2: Not anymore?
6: Not after that, mm-hmm. Rick.
9: Mm-hmm. I ain't going no more.
2: Okay.
9: That's it.
2: And then he flew in a plane. That didn't go well.
9: Mm-mm.
2: Mm-mm. He questioned the pilot on where there was enough air in the tires.
6: Oh. Yeah, don't know about that autopilot either.
2: Right. And then when the guy used autopilot was talking to us, and he told him, hey, you need to turn around and watch where we're going. And so it didn't go.
6: Do I need to know how much air is in the airplane tires before I get on there?
2: I hope everybody else knows that. They're not dependent on me. So here we go. Video. How long is the? Oh, 1 minute. I think we can get this one in on video 4A. This is something Gary would do. A trip to the river goes wrong. Man fishing gets in a confrontation with a group of girls.
1: Yes, and
2: he gets bear maced.
1: Oh, we got Papa Rocks here. He came to go fishing, and he evidently is worried that these girls, and they're young girls, and they're not wearing a lot of clothes. Uh-oh. And just if you're an old guy, don't even engage with them. I would say.
2: Okay.
1: He does. He's evidently worried that they're going to get ticketed. He doesn't leave it alone. They don't either, and it goes to Bear Mason.
3: That's okay, and we're leaving.
4: Why would I apologize?
1: All right, so things get heated.
2: Yep.
1: They're exchanging words. I'm just go forward here. And as he's walking away,
2: oh my goodness,
1: as he's walking away,
2: oh my, Bear Mace walking away
1: so bad, and he gets again. And
2: is that bear spray?
1: That's Bear Mace that the girl pulled out of her backpack. They leave. He leaves. And he probably just could have just left them alone, and they get tickets, and then he doesn't have Bear Mace in his face.
2: Do you think that maybe, though, the fact he was turning, walking away, that any confrontation was over?
1: It was over. But this girl right here, pink bandana, she's getting Bear Mace out of her bag here.
2: Right.
1: And he is kind of walking away, but he's being threatening. He shouldn't have been threatening, shouldn't have been cussing. And probably shouldn't even talk to these girls, but as he's walking, boom, Bear Mace me.
2: Do you think she'd been wanting to use the bear? Oh, he's slinging the rod at her.
1: Yeah, he tried to hit her with the rod,
2: and she
1: maced him again. So
2: That's, wow.
8: Like Gary down there.
1: That just looked exactly like Gary.
2: I don't know. Whoever made them shorts for her, they should have a lot of material left over.
1: They did. They spared no expense, or they saved a lot of money on material.
2: My goodness. Top of the hour.
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1: Thanks for being with us, America. Here we go from Tex Nation, driving through Birmingham from Ohio. Had to tune in live while I'm in the area. Steve Good. 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Glad you're here. We got Speedy Greg Adler. We got Gary and his friend Chuck all here, ready to go. All righty. The gang is also here in the Vox seats. They come from all over. We got them from everywhere, including Indiana, the ones that have set some appointment with Gary, and they're celebrating their sixth anniversary from Salem, Indiana. Is this the guy, Gary, that's here to get a call from you?
2: I don't know. I guess so.
1: Is that you, sir?
3: Yes, sir.
1: Oh. Okay. Well, there he is, Gary.
4: You want to give it to him? Where is it?
5: Yes. I'd like to hear you give us a little sample.
1: Well, you haven't gone to the truck and got it?
2: I ain't.
1: Why didn't you have it when you walked
4: in? Why didn't you just have it with you?
1: My goodness, Gary.
2: Good gosh. You make me mad sometimes.
1: Right?
4: Did
1: you drink one yet?
2: Yeah. I slapped one out. It used to big. You have to crawl down off of it.
5: I'm just saying, Gary, if somebody come to get a turkey call, you got to at least bring it in.
2: Well, it's out there in the truck, and he's lucky that I had an extra one in the truck.
1: Well, you told me when I saw you yesterday.
2: Yeah.
1: You're looking tired, too.
2: Oh, man. I,

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4: The man who pointed out that there is no such thing as boneless wings, Rick Burgess.
5: All right, so we're back meeting the folks that are in the box seats today. And right now, we're going to Indiana. Jeremy Lewis, Cody Lewis, and River Burns from Salem, Indiana, making their way to the seats today. All right, so I was talking to your wife here, Jeremy, and I understand you have quite a history with us.
6: Been listening for a long time. Come down here about 8 years ago to Panama City Beach when y'all were in the old studio. And me and my son had to get out. Y'all weren't there. It was Sunday. But we still had to get out and go get pictures made by the golden ticket seats.
5: And so you and she said you've been trying to find a way to get here for a show. The Rick and Bubba show ends. You probably thought that was a setback. And then this show begins. Thank you for staying with that. Well, now, Greg, do you remember the other day when we showed pictures of where you and I grew up?
7: Yes.
5: This is who got hit. This is who went through the neighborhood.
7: Oh, my goodness.
5: Yeah.
6: We stayed over in Oxford, and we had a good time. Didn't get to see the 75 booth of D-dubs.
5: But
6: we was tired.
5: Oh, I hate you, Miss.
6: It was 7 hours by the time we drove down. And just tired.
5: So so you were telling me it was like 10-hour ride?
8: Yeah, if we'd went straight through. But he wanted to stop in Oxford just to go by your guys' childhood.
5: Well, you had said near Atlanta, near Birmingham, near Perfect. Yeah, that's right.
8: That's it. That's exactly what he said, too.
9: That's a good man right there.
5: So so how did you ever find the old show, which, of course, led you into the new show?
6: Y'all were on 103.1 out of Louisville.
5: That's right.
6: And I drive a truck out of Louisville, so.
5: Okay.
6: Got y'all first there and moved up to Salem, and we got y'all on our radio station up there now. But I use ZZK on the app when I'm out on the road nowadays.
5: So you get WSLM.
6: Yeah.
5: Yeah. Oh, okay. That's great.
9: Love those guys.
5: All right. So do you have any, I mean, you've been waiting on this moment. Do you have any shout outs, any questions, anything like that?
6: I got to give a shout out to my mom and dad back in Louisville, all my kids, my granddaughter Nova, especially my son Bubba, because he's the one who got to come and he didn't get to come and see this with me this time.
5: Oh, Bubba. Oh, man.
6: Kaylee, my daughter. That's pretty much it. That's all my kids, and I'm going to give a shout out to my smoking hot wife. never going to top this anniversary getting to come here. That's the best gift
5: there
6: ever.
5: She
6: got her trophy husband out of it.
5: So, Cody, what have you got there? You've got the little bags. What is all this?
8: I've got individual gifts that we kind of picked out for.
5: Yeah, are they?
8: We picked out individual gifts for each one of you based on like things that we've heard you talk about on the show like things like that.
5: Yeah. All right.
8: So this one's for Rick.
7: Thank you.
6: Boy. You got some family ties up that way.
5: Mm-hmm. Oh, yeah, I do. That's what I was just telling.
8: That one's Greg's. You can take it to Greg on the
7: Come
8: end.
7: On over, River.
8: This one is for Speedy.
5: Do you know where my son goes? I think they're Lake Winona up that way. Do it? Yeah, that's where they're.
6: Lake Malone, maybe?
5: I can't remember the name. I may be saying it wrong.
6: Right outside of Bloomington?
5: I don't know. I may be saying it wrong.
7: Oh, man. Thank you, Cody.
5: All right, so.
7: Milk, chocolate, pecan.
8: Each one is kind of different. Greg's is.
6: Double dip.
8: Little.
5: Oh, I've got a chocolate guitar.
7: Oh, cool.
5: Thank you for Mr. Lucky. Thank you very much.
7: River, did you pick these up?
8: I wish you met.
7: Okay, got it.
8: We did make a trip to the Uranus Fudge Factory.
5: We went to the Big Fun in Uranus. Uranus, Indiana. Yeah.
7: I love Uranus.
8: That's what it says.
7: That's not me talking about
5: it.
8: Adler's got a shirt back there from Uranus.
5: Yeah,
6: Uranus. Crop duster.
5: Uranus crop duster.
8: Yeah.
6: Greg back scratcher.
7: That is kind of cool. Your back's always scratching.
5: I've got an Indiana National Championship shirt.
7: Wow.
5: Undefeated, baby. Go Hoosiers.
7: He'll wear that.
5: Wow.
6: And I called in and told you, Speedy, I'd like you to go ahead and be our hype man since the Birmingham.
8: So we got you.
6: We got you
8: a Louisville King shirt.
7: Oh, yeah.
5: How about that?
7: That's
5: cool.
7: Very kind of
5: By the way, I will win so many points with my son's in-laws.
8: I didn't know if he would let you wear it or not since he was telling you not to talk about him and stuff because you might jinx him when they were playing. But.
5: Don't you think I'm clear to wear it now since it's already happened?
8: Yeah, this is cool.
5: Thank you.
8: I made sure all of you got one of those. The little, they're not challenge coins, but funny.
7: Sometimes I use these as a ball marker on the tee.
8: Yeah.
7: On the green, I should say.
6: Larry would have been calling immediately.
8: Greg, that's the paper they gave us that says good reading for the bathroom at Uranus. So it's of neat little
5: that is really fantastic
8: there.
7: And I love your son's visor. It says Trump.
8: Yeah, we went specifically to the Trump store in Panama City. He wanted to go there for his birthday, so
5: how about that. River, do you have any shout outs you want to make or anything? Nice to meet you.
10: Nice to meet you too, Rick.
5: Yes.
10: I'd like a shout out to my dad's dad and my dad's mom and my dad himself.
5: Okay, great. That's wonderful, man. So
10: they have a blessed day.
5: Oh, great. Nice.
10: Any questions you have for me, Rick?
5: Well, here's one thing I wanted to ask you. How about that 10-hour ride when you're 13 years old? How'd that go? Was it just
10: long?
5: A lot of things. Yeah. And you got to stop in Oxford, Alabama. What a thrilling stop!
7: Wow.
5: Yeah,
7: home of the Burgesses.
10: Adler.
11: Yes.
10: I don't do ball. I do Taekwondo instead.
5: Oh, okay.
10: Actually, I think I'm a red belt now.
5: Whoa.
11: Very nice. I don't know about the Taekwondo. Yeah,
5: so, what's the walk up there for Taekwondo? What's red?
10: So, red is two away from black.
5: So, what you're saying?
6: Two away from black. Wow.
11: Watch out.
5: I got it. You want to fight Adler right here. Meet him at the face.
11: Yeah.
5: Well, I hope y'all have a great time. I feel like we've got a lot to give y'all.
10: Fighting Adler would be hard because, you know,
8: he also does a Trump impersonation. Did you want to do that?
5: What? Yes, please.
10: Yes, I can.
5: This right here. There you go.
6: There you go.
5: Oh, boy.
12: We need to keep America great. Do not let Democrats stop our reign.
11: That's good. Thank you, sir.
10: I do a lot.
5: You do a lot. You're multi-talented.
7: You got his hand.
11: You got the hand movement.
5: You've got the hand.
11: That is perfect.
5: Well, man, what a pleasure to meet you. I hope it lives up to the hype.
6: Oh yeah, I hope you're not let down.
5: Nope. Thank you so much.
7: Y'all going somewhere else from here? Was this it?
6: We're staying here one more night. And probably going to stop off Nashville somewhere and then head on home.
5: That'll help.
7: Okay.
5: That helps me a little. That'll help. Quite a trip. Thank you so much. And once you went to Oxford, I'm sure the way Greg and I act, it's not so strange anymore.
6: Not at all.
8: Now he was driving by. He was talking off all these things. He said, I didn't realize these things really existed. I thought they were just making up the names of like Quintard Mall,
5: baby.
8: What is the Chocolaca?
5: Chocolaca. Did you go by the Chocolaca treatment plant on the way to our house?
8: Yes.
5: See there?
6: Yeah, all the stuff I've heard over the show the last 10, 12 years that y'all have talked about, we got to go through and see it all.
5: If you could have just run into Gerald Cates, what a trip.
6: Yeah. That would have been great.
5: Yeah, well, enjoy the rest of the show.
11: Thank you, guys. Hey, you guys ever run into any witches there in Salem, or is that a different Salem?
5: That's a different Salem.
11: All right. A lot of people don't know that.
5: All right. Let's get the Tedders up here. Lynn and John Tedder. Here they come, everybody. Well, thank you, by the way, for those delicious dessert. What is it called? Crack candy?
13: Crack candy, yes.
5: Oh, yeah. And she also brought her very own salsa, homemade with chips to go.
11: Oh, hey-o. Awesome. I'm going to get into that.
5: Thank you very much.
13: Yes. Yeah. And butterscotch cookies.
5: Oh, I haven't seen those yet. Yeah. I haven't seen those yet.
11: What a day.
5: What a glorious day. So, any questions, shout-outs?
13: I want to give a shout-out to my dad. He turned 100 years old June the 18th.
5: 100?
13: Yes. Wow. Still lives alone. Has sitters during the day, but by himself at night.
5: That's amazing.
13: Doing wonderful.
5: That's amazing.
13: And to my sister, who you met in New Orleans.
5: Okay.
13: She is Jamie Dew's assistant.
5: Oh, yes.
13: She was so excited. So excited. She texted me. She said, okay, they're on the way up to my office right now. And I told her, I said, well, call me so I can say hello to Rick. And she wouldn't do it.
5: Why not?
13: She was nervous.
5: I would have done that in a minute.
13: I know you would.
5: Right.
13: She was nervous. So shout out to her. Her name is Shan Phillips.
5: Oh, thank you very much. And his staff was fantastic. So
13: yes.
5: She did a great job.
13: Yes.
5: Yeah. Anything else from you, John?
14: Yeah. Shout out to First Baptist Church, Haleyville, Nathan Carroll, pastor.
5: Mm-hmm.
14: And I got a question.
5: Here it comes.
14: I've been pondering.
5: Here it comes.
14: Perplexing me for quite a while.
5: You're a time traveler.
14: I don't know about that, but maybe. And Beth Mowins may have to consult her on this.
5: Oh, okay.
14: Love college sports. Love watching the men's and women's. I get perplexed on all the stats they give men and women. You get to the ladies, they give the height. They won't give the ladies weight.
5: Why would that be, do you think? Well,
15: one of the reasons we don't give the ladies weight is we don't want to have to write down things that we know are lies when we ask them about it. We need scales to be accurate.
14: That answers my question.
9: I believe we know why.
5: Just
9: the height.
5: Yeah, no woman's ever going to give you the truth on that one.
14: Thank you much.
5: Yeah, enjoy the rest of the show.
14: Thank you,
5: nice to meet both of you. So we'll come back. We got one more to meet, one more little gathering of the Turners here. But we're only going to talk to Suzanne. They have a spokesperson. So we'll talk to them when we come back in the box seats.
9: Yeah.
5: Thanks all of you so much for your kindness today, all the delicious food and wonderful gifts that you brought us. When we come back, we'll meet at least Suzanne speaking on behalf of the Turners for Darren and Dakota when we come back. Also, still to come on the program, more on-screen phone calls, maybe. And a lot more to go. We're just getting started.
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16: Doing what he was born to do. The Rick Burgess Show.
5: Thank you for being with us today. We are having a blast with you, with Gary, who brought a friend today. Chuck was a big hit. Found out he played multiple years in Major League Baseball. A lot of you have his trading card. A lot of people wondering why he's hanging out with Gary.
11: Yeah, that'd be me. I'm wondering that.
5: So if you missed that, catch that on the archive today. And now we're hanging out with our friends from all over. We met everybody just about. But we have more. And this is our final group. It's actually Suzanne, Darren, and Dakota Turner. But Suzanne will come to the mic. Suzanne. And the Tube City... They are going crazy on the text option today. Suzanne, you must be very popular in the tubers.
0: I didn't know I was that popular, but I do talk in the chat all the time on the YouTube.
1: Oh,
0: so
1: you're that, Suzanne. YouTubers,
0: and I can't name them all because there's too many.
1: Okay. Right. Wow, it's that, Suzanne.
5: Yeah.
1: Okay.
5: So wow. Adler knows you too. Welcome.
0: Thank you.
5: Now, have you ever been to a show live before?
0: Actually, we have. We came a year ago in April, so this is our second
5: show. Oh, awesome. There we go. Welcome awesome. Back.
0: Thank you.
5: So you have any questions or shout-outs or anything like that?
0: I have to give a shout-out to my boss, Terry. She gave me the day off today,
5: Terry.
0: So I could be here.
5: Okay. Hey, Terry.
0: And last time I got in trouble for not giving a shout-out to my mom, so shout-out to my mom, Donna, in Jacksonville. And I think that's it.
5: I'm going to tell you something. Upward may not keep score, but mamas do.
0: Mm-hmm. Yeah.
1: Yeah.
0: She didn't know we were going to be here that day, and I told her after, so she went back and watched it. She's like, you shouted out everybody but me. And so I was like, I'm sorry.
5: Yeah. I called my mom right after the show yesterday because I was trying to beat Greg because I knew his call was about to come. I saw you literally I thought, well, he hadn't even got to his car yet. I can win this one.
2: I beat you, though, didn't I?
5: No, not yesterday. Not yesterday. You know what she kept telling me, though? Let me let you go. Greg's calling me. So you have been here a year ago, and now you're back. How has that year been as far as the show? Have you heard anything lately during the year that you need to comment on now?
0: No, not that I can think of.
5: Okay.
1: Mm-hmm. How's that chat room going?
5: Yeah.
0: Chatting.
1: I'm chatting.
5: Do you ever get in the chat room and realize that, like, you almost going into an alternate universe?
0: Every day.
1: Yeah. Is Coop acting good?
0: Most of the time.
1: Okay, most of the time.
0: Right. I saw my shout outs from Cal on the screen over there.
1: Oh, yeah, Cal. Hey, Cal.
5: Looks like Snookums is now weighing in.
0: Yeah.
5: Uh-huh. Right.
1: Sweet.
5: And Larry and Carolyn, of course, they're on there a lot.
0: Oh, yeah. Boy.
5: You know, he was coming to my house yesterday. But
1: yeah,
5: never
1: I know.
5: Showed,
1: well, I got a lot of questions about that yesterday.
5: Like I say, Sherry and I were not there because we were at the farm getting ready for the little shindig this Sunday evening.
1: Mm-hmm.
5: So if they came by, we might have missed them.
1: Yeah.
5: But they didn't leave a note or anything like that. I never saw them.
2: I love to hear Speedy's headed back. He's going to go back to Dublin.
1: That's
5: right.
1: Why do you keep volunteering me for
3: annual
1: things?
3: Trip.
5: That's right.
1: You don't even go to wrestling matches
5: You're
1: downtown.
5: Mad about the mid-to-wrestling.
1: I'm still mad about that.
5: Right. No,
2: I let it slip up on me.
5: Well, Suzanne, anything else?
0: No, I think that's it.
5: Well, enjoy the rest of the show.
0: Thank you. And
5: enjoy meeting your family.
0: Yeah, they made me come up here and talk. I don't
5: You're
0: know why. They
5: That's smart.
0: Yeah.
1: I get it.
0: They talk more than I do, but I don't know why they made me do this.
5: That's right. Well,
1: I was noticing that I think Dakota has a little bit of secondhand like me.
5: Yeah.
1: I was noticing he was getting uncomfortable.
5: Yeah, I thought, why is Dakota not coming up? And then I realized he's 15 years old. That's why.
1: Yeah. Even though he looks like a grown man.
5: He does look like a grown man.
0: Yeah. He really does. He could have came. He just didn't want to. So
5: I said, that's fine.
1: Stay over there. That's okay,
5: You're good. Don't worry about it. Enjoy the rest of the show.
0: Thank you.
5: Thank you very much. There it is. That's everybody. We met them all. Great bunch today from all over. They brought delicious food, great gifts. It's been wonderful. So I hope they enjoy the rest of the show. Greg, I have to ask you this, and Speedy and Adler, you guys can weigh in as well. Do we want this? Josh Allen says he would be very honored to play for Team USA in flag football at the 2028 Olympics. Do we want that?
2: No. He's at the top of his game. If I'm the Buffalo Bills, I know it's just running around with flags on you, but
5: still,
2: I'm about to twist a knee or something.
5: You lose Josh Allen in a flag football game, you'd be furious.
1: Oh, I'll let him sling it around.
5: It's all about USA with you. And
1: I don't want the best.
5: Well, you want him to play on our soccer team?
1: Let's whoop everybody. How do we get to soccer from
5: here? Because I'm just saying,
2: he's still fired
5: if it's USA, you said you didn't care what it was.
1: You see what it's like? I'm glad y'all are witnessing this. He just makes crap up.
5: Well, what I'm saying is you're willing to put him in danger for the country.
1: That's not being in danger. No. He's a grown man.
2: All right, the running back? He played college at Georgia. Forgot his name.
5: Thank you, Greg.
2: Did he play for the Patriots? And they had this beach flag football during the Pro Bowl week. Blew his knee out, never played again.
5: How you like them apples?
2: You think that was funny, dude?
1: Well, he's quarterback. Just let him sling it around.
5: Yeah.
1: Heck, let Tom Brady do it. You see the video of all that? It's back a little bit. He can still sling it.
5: No, if Tom Brady wants to play on the flag football team, I think that's great.
1: But not Josh Allen. Let Josh play and let's whoop everybody's butt and make them like it.
4: Greg, it was Robert Edwards.
5: Robert Edwards. Never heard from him again. Go ahead. Why don't you take Josh Allen's whole career and just ruin it over some flag football
1: game? He's the one that said he wouldn't mind.
2: Look, there they go. Tony Moe.
5: There he goes.
1: There's one story.
2: Never played again.
4: Well, yep.
5: You know why it hadn't happened to Josh Allen yet? Because he hadn't played one.
2: That's true.
1: I didn't know we had flag football in the Olympics.
5: I had no idea.
2: And so that is.
1: So is this the first time? Or
2: yeah. Is it official or is it like exhibition or what?
5: It looks like this is something they're going to be adding.
2: Did they replace breakdancing with it? Remember we had that.
5: Greg, you know what?
2: That was good.
5: You know what? Here's the quote. With the 2028 Summer Olympics on the horizon, flag football is rapidly emerging as one of the most anticipated additions to the games.
2: I wouldn't mind watching it.
1: I will say this, and a texter brings it up. There's people that play this all the time, and they probably would be better than some of the NFL guys.
5: I was one
1: that. Because they just have it. They know how to play it.
2: Yeah, I agree.
1: I mean, you know.
5: It's just like me. I mean.
1: I'm not saying they're not more athletic or anything. I'm just saying that it's a different game.
5: Well, to me, and I know this is a bad comparison, I acknowledge that flag football may require more athletic ability than what I'm about to say.
1: Mm-hmm.
5: But what I'm saying is I went out on the pickleball court as a world-class athlete, but there were people that played pickleball all the time, mm-hmm. and they were better pickleballers than I was, mm-hmm. even though they were inferior athletes. So, I think I'm just going with the texture. Just because Josh Allen is a world-class NFL quarterback doesn't mean he's the best flag football quarterback when you got people play flag football all the time.
2: Yeah. Who's playing flag football all the time?
1: I don't know. There's Beeple, leagues I know that are out there. Yeah. And I'm sure there's some pretty
2: the high school,
1: good
2: the
1: teams.
2: Chicks play it in mm-hmm. Alabama. The girls, mm-hmm. they play it in high school.
1: Okay. That's good, buddy.
5: Flag football, there's a lot of probably what I would guess to be a lot of, I'm not going to say it. I had a good one, but I'm
2: just let it be.
5: I'm just saying probably.
2: Here he goes.
5: Okay, here it is. What I'm saying is,
1: oh my goodness,
5: we all know the guy that couldn't make the basketball team at high school. And he goes and he lights it up in the church league.
2: Okay.
5: Okay. And what I'm saying is probably a lot of people that couldn't make it in regular football.
2: But dominate.
5: And now this is the football that they can play.
2: Yeah, that's probably okay. Not.
5: So that wasn't so bad.
2: It wasn't too bad.
5: And upset a few people, but not so
2: bad. Some of the church league stars are not
5: right.
1: Happy or maybe you're saying didn't make it to the NFL. Wasn't that they weren't talented. It's just they didn't make it.
5: I didn't say not talented. I'm just saying not talented enough to play at that level.
1: Right.
5: Or play big time or tackle football in some cases.
2: Yeah. Surely the USA would be favored in the Olympics.
5: Right. Right. Tackle football, a lot different than flag football.
1: Yeah, of course.
5: Contact, a big thing.
1: Yeah. Yeah.
5: Some people, you know, it ain't for everybody.
1: Mm-mm.
5: So, but flag football, I think, would probably give more people access to some form of football than straight up collegiate.
2: Right.
5: For
2: Olympics.
5: Yeah. No,
2: better than breakdancing.
5: No, I agree.
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33: A better life with Dr. Sanjay Gupta.
34: Few people now have asked me about a TikTok trend that they've come across. It's called 75 Hard. The challenge was created by entrepreneur and author Andy Frisella, who calls it a, quote, transformative mental toughness program and an Ironman for your brain. So here's what it entails. Eat a structured diet with no alcohol, drink a gallon of water, read 10 pages of nonfiction, take a progress photo, and complete 2 45-minute workouts, one of them outdoors, every day for 75 days. Quite a challenge. We asked CNN fitness contributor Dana Santis about this, who reminded us that sustainable fitness isn't about punishment or proving discipline through extremes. It's about building habits that integrate into your lifestyle in a way that feels supportive and repeatable. If you ask me, that's going to be the key to long-term success. I'm Dr. Sanjay Gupta, helping you live a better life.

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You and a friend hanging out Labor Day weekend with Old Dominion. 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Sandy Scott, hi there. 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
3: 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Thanks for tuning in. My airport nightmare is missing my flight, so I do everything I can to get there well before boarding. I take the recommendation of 2 hours before domestic and 3 hours before international flights seriously. But life happens, and sometimes something comes up. Maybe it's extreme traffic or something else. So here's a handy tip I want to clue you all in on. It's called the flat tire rule. If you miss your flight, or you think you're going to miss your flight because of unforeseen circumstances, let's say car trouble, call the airline before you get to the airport or go to the gate as soon as you get there and ask if they have a flat tire rule. This type of policy is more of an unwritten understanding than an official rule, and it can differ by airline, but carriers can be more forgiving

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1: Yet another hot and humid afternoon as partly cloudy skies, a few isolated showers and thunderstorms developing and temperatures warming up into the middle 90s. Partly cloudy skies, 75 overnight tonight. We'll see much of the same on Saturday. Then those isolated showers and storms become a bit more scattered as we head through the day on Sunday that cools those temperatures off into the lower 90s. That's your WSFA First Alert Forecast. I'm meteorologist Zach Webster on I-92 WLWI.

I-82. It's Andy Scott with Megan Maroney, whose backup plan before her career exploded with her breakout hit, Dear Tennessee Orange, was actively studying to become an accountant. Yeah, good fallback. Don't think she'll need it.

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I-92 with a concert flyaway to Vegas Labor Day weekend with Old Dominion in concert. Text the national keyword highway to the number 95819 and you're in for the chance to win I-92. It's hard.

I-92 in the middle of back-to-back country for the workday. It's Andy Scott. So glad you joined me. Final one of our work week, too. Look at us. Well, Morgan Wallen, big day for him, more so for his son, Indigo Wilder, Indy for short, turning 6 years old today. Happy birthday, Indy. I-92.

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I-92 with Andy Scott. 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
4: Hey, Montgomery. It's Biscuits broadcaster Luke Maley here, and it's time for the Biscuits Minute. As the bullpen struggles continue for Montgomery, that is now four consecutive blown games from the Biscuits pen. They fall 4-3 for the second time this week in Pensacola in walk-off fashion. Down to their final strike in the ball game, Christian Hernandez delivered an RBI single to left center field, walking off the Biscuits for the second time in three games. 4-3 the final score. It's Belgrave who earns the win for Pensacola. For Montgomery, Tommy McCollum drops to 2-7. It was a really strong start out of TJ Nichols. He went 5 1/3 innings with one earned run allowed, two total runs on five hits and two walks. He struck out six, but the bullpen struggles ultimately do the Biscuits in. They have lost four straight, all due to the bullpen. A 4-3 loss tonight. They're back in action at 6:05 on Friday here on Jack 740.
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19: Yet another hot and humid afternoon as partly cloudy skies, a few isolated showers and thunderstorms developing, and temperatures warming up into the middle 90s. Partly cloudy skies, 75 overnight tonight. We'll see much of the same on Saturday. Then those isolated showers and storms become a bit more scattered as we head through the day on Sunday. That cools those temperatures off into the lower 90s. That's your WSFA First Alert Forecast. I'm meteorologist Zach Webster on I-92 WLWI.

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1: I got my toes in the water, toes in the sand. Not a worry in a world of cold beer in my hand. Life is good today.

I'm Annie too. It's Andy Scott. Hey, later on today, Greg Thomas will have your toes tapping on the drive home. Maybe not too hard, though, on the accelerator. With 60 minutes of back-to-back country, the free ride at 5. I'm Annie too.

I-82, it's Andy Scott, and I hear Vegas are calling you and a friend out for the fun. Labor Day weekend with Old Dominion. It's Andy Scott. We'd love to send you out. Text keyword, I'll have just after 2 o'clock so we can have you in for your chance to win I-82.

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I-92, WLWI.

I-92, it's Andy Scott. The next collaboration that we didn't know we wanted, but we do, is going to be from this guy, Jason Aldean, with his pal Corey Kent. Later this month, dropping the song, I'd Rather Be Here.

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15: A better life with Dr. Sanjay Gupta.
16: Few people now have asked me about a TikTok trend that they've come across. It's called 75 Hard. The challenge was created by entrepreneur and author Andy Frisella, who calls it a, quote, transformative mental toughness program and an Ironman for your brain. So here's what it entails. Eat a structured diet with no alcohol, drink a gallon of water, read 10 pages of nonfiction, take a progress photo, and complete two 45-minute workouts, one of them outdoors, every day for 75 days. Quite a challenge. We asked CNN fitness contributor Dana Santis about this, who reminded us that sustainable fitness isn't about punishment or proving discipline through extremes. It's about building habits that integrate into your lifestyle in a way that feels supportive and repeatable. If you ask me, that's going to be the key to long-term success. I'm Dr. Sanjay Gupta, helping you live a better life.
17: Yet another hot and humid afternoon as partly cloudy skies, a few isolated showers and thunderstorms developing and temperatures warming up into the middle 90s. Partly cloudy skies, 75 overnight tonight. We'll see much of the same on Saturday. Then those isolated showers and storms become a bit more scattered as we head through the day on Sunday that cools those temperatures off into the lower 90s. That's your WSFA First Alert Forecast. I'm meteorologist Zach Webster on I-92 WLWI.

I-92. Happy afternoon. It's Andy Scott. Hey, we would love to help you make a summer splash with the cash to do it with. How we're doing that, I'll share next.

Hey, one more country? Good. Let's get to it. 30 minutes in a row on your home for the Rick Burgess Show in the morning. This is Montgomery's number one for new country. I-92 WLWI.

I-92 with Candy Scott. Alan Jackson has reassured fans that even though he's gone from touring, that doesn't mean that he's gone from making music. He says he's going to continue to release songs as long as he can. Here's Megan Maroney with Beautiful Things on I-92.

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I-92, it's Andy Scott, helping you along now to that text keyword to be on your way out to Vegas Labor Day weekend, maybe, to see Old Dominion. 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

0: 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I get a lot of comments on my grandkids doing my commercials, so here's Michael, Lawson, and Marley to tell you all about us.
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15: Yet another hot and humid afternoon as partly cloudy skies, a few isolated showers and thunderstorms developing and temperatures warming up into the middle 90s. Partly cloudy skies, 75 overnight tonight. We'll see much of the same on Saturday. Then those isolated showers and storms become a bit more scattered as we head through the day on Sunday. That cools those temperatures off into the lower 90s. That's your WSFA First Alert Forecast. I'm meteorologist Zach Webster on I-92 WLWI.

I-92, home of the Rick Burgess Show, number one for New Country. And tomorrow is a big day for this guy, Justin Moore. We're so happy to hear, after temporarily stepping away from the stage to focus on his health and his family, he is back to touring tomorrow afternoon.

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I-92, tis the season for us of lots of homegrown from our local farmers, farmers markets tomorrow morning in Montgomery. Don't forget, shops at East Chase and in Prattville downtown at the Grove, supporting our local farmers. We were young.

I am you too. It's Andy Scott. And well, that's going to do it for me. Greg Thomas is on his way in next. Continued back-to-back country for your afternoon. Join you tomorrow morning right here at 9 after the Rick Burgess Show. A little weekend time. God bless. That's

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10: 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I get a lot of comments on my grandkids doing my commercials, so here's Michael Lawson.

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3: Few people now have asked me about a TikTok trend that they've come across. It's called 75 Hard. The challenge was created by entrepreneur and author Andy Frisella, who calls it a, quote, transformative mental toughness program and an Ironman for your brain. So here's what it entails. Eat a structured diet with no alcohol, drink a gallon of water, read 10 pages of nonfiction, take a progress photo, and complete 2 45-minute workouts, one of them outdoors, every day for 75 days. Quite a challenge. We asked CNN Fitness contributor Dana Santis about this, who reminded us that sustainable fitness isn't about punishment or proving discipline through extremes. It's about building habits that integrate into your lifestyle in a way that feels supportive and repeatable. If you ask me, that's going to be the key to long-term success. I'm Dr. Sanjay Gupta, helping you live a better life.
4: Montgomery weather. Yet another hot and humid afternoon as partly cloudy skies, a few isolated showers and thunderstorms developing and temperatures warming up into the middle 90s. Partly cloudy skies, 75 overnight tonight. We'll see much of the same on Saturday. Then those isolated showers and storms become a bit more scattered as we head through the day on Sunday that cools those temperatures off into the lower 90s. That's your WSFA First Alert Forecast. I'm meteorologist Zach Webster on I-92 WLWI.

I-92 wrapping up the work week, needing that fast car to get out of that parking lot, head home. We'll get a check on traffic coming up here on I-92 WLWI. Yeah.

0: 92, Rick Burgess Show in the morning, number one for new country all day. I'm Greg Thomas. Yesterday, a big day, Bluebell Ice Cream released its new chocolate lava cake flavor. It's vanilla ice cream with chocolate cake pieces, chocolate sundae sauce, and dark chocolate fudge swirl. Big deal around here at the Radio Ranch. Available in stores now. Photos up on our socials. And you can find me at Greg Thomas DJ. So I knew it would be a big hit. And what has happened in the past with these releases, Terry from Bluebell very kindly delivers 3 half-gallons. And some people just really take advantage of that. I mean, it's for us all to enjoy, right? Let's share it. Well, I figured, you know what I'm going to do? Because this ice cream goes so fast and people seem to walk out with it or something. I'm going to create some safe place to hide the ice cream. And so I did this makeshift camouflage thing using a piece of paper and some tape of the back of the freezer and then try to distract the paper being there by putting in some cups and some, yeah, I'll post this up on our I-92 socials. It's kind of worked. And something else I saw last night. I got to tell you about this. This is shocking. And I want to know whether or not you think it's as bad as I think it is. Okay, I'll explain more on the way in a little 30 minutes in a row next. With Megan Maroney, also Kane Brown, Jason Aldean here on I-92 WLWI.
1: I-92 Traffic Center update with major delay.
2: Good afternoon, Montgomery. Looks like we've got an accident at Hill Street at Day and the 200 block of Montgomery Street. So please use caution in those areas. If you see something else giving you trouble, safely contact us. We'll pass the info along. Also, an accident reported on 65 southbound, mar marker 175. That's about halfway between Prattville and Montgomery. More information on that later. 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Buckle up, it's the law. For Montgomery Skywatch Traffic, this is Major Delay.
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16: A better life with Dr. Sanjay Gupta.
17: They say consistency is key, but sometimes you just gotta switch it up. A new study out of Harvard School of Public Health found that varying your exercise routine could add years to your life. What exercise someone did didn't matter much. What did matter was that all the exercises together worked all the muscle groups in their body. Now, an added benefit to changing things up is it can help you push through the plateau effect. That's when your body gets so efficient at doing something that you actually stop getting better at it. And we know from previous research that specializing in any one sport at a young age can make someone actually more prone to injury. And as experts we talk to point out, even elite athletes switch up things with their workouts, making sure to target strength, cardio, flexibility, balance, and doing that every single week. I'm Dr. Sanjay Gupta, helping you live a better life.
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1: Yeah, it's time to get back to the music. It's 30 minutes in a row on your home for the Rick Burgess Show in the morning. 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

0: What if?
1: I'm 92. I'm Greg Thomas. I still can't believe what I saw last night. This is just so shocking. Just shocking to me. So we've got the new Bluebell ice cream. We've got 3 half gallons for us to share. There's a guy last night working the Biscuits baseball game down the hall on our sister station. He's got one of the 1/2 gallons out on the counter with the spoon. He's eating out of it, and he planned to put it back into the freezer. Are you kidding me? That's 10 times worse than double dipping. No, that's gross. I-92.

I-92, I'm Greg Thomas. Have you ever tried to hide food from others? That's exactly what I'm trying to do with coworkers with this new Bluebell ice cream chocolate lava cake. All right, in the freezer, I've rigged up this sheet of paper and some cups, and I'm hiding the ice cream. Does it work? Check us out on Facebook, Instagram, I-92 WLWI, and you can find me at Greg Thomas DJ. She's got

know. More country, 30 minutes in a row on Montgomery's number one for a new country, I-92 WLWI.

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I-92, WLWI.

I-92 concert flyaway for two to Vegas. Go see Old Dominion. Be in to win this hour. Text the national keyword memory. Memory to the number 95819. Text memory. Yeah. To 95819. Hi, I'm Greg. This is I-92 WLWI.

0: I-92 Traffic Center update with major delay.
1: Good afternoon, Montgomery. We've got an accident on West South Boulevard just before I-65. Another one on Day Street at Hill. And one on 65 southbound there where the 143 interchange comes out of Millbrook. It's on the right shoulder. So please use caution in all those areas. 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Buckle up. It's the law for Montgomery Skywatch Traffic. 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

92, number one for new country. I'm Greg Thomas. I see the things that you're supposed to wash your hands after touching. Let's talk about this coming up.

0: 92, Montgomery's number one for new country, home of the Rick Burgess Show in the morning. My name is Greg Thomas. I see if you want to reduce your chances of getting sick, three things you should always wash your hands after touching: touchscreens and pin pads, grocery cart handles, and your phone. And when it comes to the phone, well, you take it everywhere you go, picking up germs along the way, from the bathroom to the gym, you name it. And chances are you're not cleaning it that often either. Still, if you had to wash your hands every time you use your phone, at least for me, even if it was sanitizer, I'd run out each day. I need more. I'm using that phone all the time. Clickety click, click, click. I'll tell you, along these lines of having hygiene and cleanliness and those kind of things, did I tell you about this? It was last hour. Maybe you missed it. So yesterday was the big drop of the new Bluebell ice cream flavor, chocolate lava cake, and new ice cream. Anytime there's free food here at the radio station, people act like they have zero money and they haven't eaten in 3 months, and it's just chaos. Got to get my hands on this food and consume it as fast as I can. All right, with that in mind, there's a guy down the hall working the Biscuits baseball game last night, and I go down there to talk to him about something. And I see off to the side a tub, a whole half gallon of this Bluebell ice cream. And he leans over, scoops, eats it, drops it back in. And he had his dog in the studio too. So I turned to him like, what are you doing? What's wrong? What's wrong? Are you going to eat all that ice cream? Oh, no. I'll put it back when I'm done. But what about everybody else? Well, what about that? You're scooping your own spoon in there. That is just gross. Do you go to lunch with a friend and you share the same plate of food and the same fork? Because that's what you're doing. What do you mean? Like, your spit's going to be in there. No, I'm not spitting it. No, that's gross. Did you give the dog any? Well, yeah, I gave. Well, you shouldn't, because it's chocolate and it's toxic. But what in the world? So, okay, I'm on a rant. This is a long break, isn't it? I posted up photos trying to hide another half-gallon tub of ice cream so that I can enjoy it. I can't take it home, so I'm trying to hide it so that I can, and I'm telling a few others where this little stash is at, trying to hide from others. Take a look on our Facebook, Instagram, or you can find me at Greg Thomas DJ and let me know, will the camouflage work? Will it make it through the weekend at least? I-92 with 60 minutes in a row next.
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2: Good afternoon, Montgomery. Right now, we're looking good. Nothing's being reported by the authorities that would send you on an alternate route. Keep listening. 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
10: A better life with Dr. Sanjay Gupta.
11: For years, we've been talking about both the positive and negative effects of being on social media. And I would say, by and large, for older adults, social media is net positive. Not all positive, but net positive. Helps them keep in touch with friends and stay social. But for younger people, social media use, especially heavy use, tends to be net negative. In fact, according to this year's World Happiness Report, youth who use social media more than 5 hours a day reported a lower level of well-being. And researchers who study this sort of thing found that many teens wish these platforms didn't even exist, and yet they can't seem to stop using them. Experts we talked to largely suggested two things. Ideally, along with your friend group, take some time offline. Also, try to recurate your algorithm, so it shows you posts that'll make you feel good. I'm Dr. Sanjay Gupta, helping you live a better life.
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I-92 wrapping up the week. Another chance to get in to win a flyaway to Vegas. Go see Old Dominion. Greg Thomas got that keyword coming up in a few. I-92. Got a girl from the south.

I-92 Country rolling out 60 minutes in a row. I'm Greg Thomas. We're at again. We've got another concert flyaway. Another opportunity to get out to Las Vegas. You and whoever you want to take. Could be the special someone, that sweetie pie. Could be a friend. Whoever you want to go with. Mean to win this hour, text the national keyword memory to 95819 for your chance to win. Memory to 95819. I-92

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I-92 getting you fired up for the weekend right there. Brandon Gilbert, the weekend. I'm Greg Thomas. Here we go, I-92. Yeah. Girl.

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1: Good afternoon, Montgomery. Right now we're looking pretty good. Nothing's being reported by the authorities that would send anyone on an alternate route. Keep listening. We'll keep you posted. Your future starts this fall. 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Buckle up. It's the law. From Montgomery Skywatch Traffic, this is Major Delay.

92 Free Ride at 5. 60 minutes back-to-back country to get into the weekend. That's how we do it around here. What's going on? I'm Greg Thomas. Do you have any special plans? Whatever you are up to, hope you enjoy. You deserve it. It's I-92 WLWI with Ella.

I-92, I'm Greg Thomas, thinking about all that yard work I need to do this weekend. Man, it never quits. Okay. I-92.

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1: 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And turn up I-92 so no one questions it. 92 WLWI.

I-92. Hey, it's Greg Thomas. I hear more people say, yeah, I'm not going on vacation. 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I threw

0: I-92, number one for new country with the free ride at 5. I'm Greg Thomas. 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How about Beef Old Brady's? 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Also being offered, Alabama Shakespeare Festival. Beautiful, the Carol King musical. Also Rock and Roll Sushi and B.B. King's Blues Club. On the way, more country. Check on the traffic scene right now. We're on this Friday. Get into the weekend here in Sweet Home, Alabama. Let's do that now.
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2: 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Buckle up. It's the law from Montgomery Skywatch Traffic. This is Major Delay.
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92, I'm Greg Thomas. This sounds interesting. Tonight on HBO Max, the streaming premiere of Stephen King's The Long Walk, starring Philip Seymour Hoffman's son, Cooper Hoffman, as a guy trying to survive an annual contest where 100 men are forced to walk until only one of them is left alive. Huh. All right. Might have to check that one out. How about you? I-92.

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2: 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And I think it was really inspired by me growing up loving Toby Keith. And I remember when we wrote it, thinking this sounds like something Toby Keith would have came up with. And that's always a good judge of whether or not a song's any good.

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1: When it comes to news, we're first in country. Country News Now. Alan Jackson announced he's releasing a live album of his final Nashville show with songs like this with George Strait.

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